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1: 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Special Engine 40, Squad 4, Chief 2, West Davidson, at westbound 96 to Wyoming, reporting a rollover accident. MSP has been notified.
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0: On the ditch. But
1: it's reported on the freeway. West Davidson to westbound 96.
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1: 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Engine 40, we have you en route.

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0: Any further information?
1: A negative, G2. We'll try to call back. We'll check with MSP. Third party caller. We'll check with MSP.
2: On the scene. Vehicle turnover. We have state police on the scene. We're on the westbound Davidson entrance. The westbound 96 entrance from Davidson.
1: Westbound 96 entrance from Davidson. Chief Squad 4, Chief 2.
0: Chief 2 has that. Chief 2 is en route.
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0: Central, this is T2. I'm going to leave the incident here with engine 40. EMS is approaching the scene now. Got one citizen that will need to be checked out.
1: Chief 2 on service, leaving the incident with engine 40. EMS approaching the scene.

0: 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Devonshire and Warren, Devonshire and Warren. 16-year-old female fainted unconscious.
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1: Squad 3 on scene investigating.
0: We got UPD and EMS on scene. Do we have any more information?
1: I stand by checking for updates. Police are on scene.

0: 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There's a comment here that caller will be down to let scout inside. We're trying to call back.
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0: Squad 3 has patient contact.

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0: 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Do you have DPD en route to our scene?
1: DPD has been requested. We'll check their status. A scout is showing en route. Scout is showing en route. Engine 37.
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1: Engine 37, leaving the scene with Detroit Police. En route to Detroit receiving hospital assisting medic.
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0: 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Box alarm company is responding. Fire reported in a dwelling 4811 Lakewood between East Forest and East Warren. Fire reported in a dwelling. Ladder 31, are you en route?
1: 31's en route.
0: Ladder 31 is en route. We show our companies en route to the box alarm 4811 Lakewood between East Forest and East Warren. Fire reported in the dwelling. All companies responding to the box alarm go to fire scene 3. Fire scene 3 upon arrival on the scene. EMS has been requested for standby.
2: 33 en route.
0: Engine 33 en route to the medical call with EMS 2540 Central between Pitt and Dix. Apartment Bravo 2. 35-year-old male having chest pain.
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0: Fire scene 3. All companies responding to the box alarm 4811 Lakewood. 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
0: G3 on scene reporting light smoke showing. 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
0: 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Somebody let us in the gate.
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1: 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Fire alarm reported at 1331 East Canfield. 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
0: Engine 1 to Central, you got any more further information on this run?
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0: on Still Alarm is a 44 letter 18. 19440 Lumpkin. 19440 Lumpkin between Emory and Lance. Investigate a outlet that's on fire.
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0: Engine 1.
1: 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Correction, 75 in Monroe.
0: Stating that they did enter the parking garage off of 75 in Monroe, or are you asking that question, sir?
1: No, the patient is located at 75 Service Drive in Monroe inside the parking garage. 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
0: 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We'll let them know.

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1: 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Difficulty breathing, he has a trait.
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0: Fire Department services are not required. They were just waiting for a food-seeking cancel police and EMS.
1: 4-1-1 canceling police and EMS. Advise when you're in service.

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2: 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We've delayed documentation.
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Bell Alarm, engine 59, ladder 26, 17300 Southfield between McNichols and West Outer Drive. Apartment 205 reported as a commercial fire alarm. Engine 59 en route, Greenhouse Apartments. Apartment 205.

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1: 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That's a hospital. 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

0: 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Squad 5's quarters. 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

0: 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You got a DPD en route to this location?
1: 5-5-6.
2: 5-5 on scene. 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We'll check for an ETA. They are en route.
0: Chief Base of Central. Wi-Fi was on the scene. Everybody is out of the vehicle.
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2: Squad 5 reporting a two-car accident in the middle of State Fair Street.
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0: 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We're going to pick up engine 17. 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
0: Chief 8 to Central, I'm picking up Squad 5.
1: Chief 8, picking up Squad 5. 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
1: 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Report of a vehicle fire on the freeway.
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1: It's reported as being on 96. We're checking with MSP. Reported as express lanes left. Left shoulder express lane. Westbound 96, engine 53.
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1: 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To the medical call with EMS, Clover Lawn, and Schoolcraft. For one down, police have been requested. Squad 2 en route. 3501 Woodward between Stimson and Mack, apartment 718. For male unconscious. 40-year-old male. An engine 40, it's being reported as a female down near a bike trail. Police have been requested.
0: 40 has another.

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0: We're going to hold Maddox on our scene. We have people changing their minds.
1: Message received.

Special, Ladder 31, 12387 Drew Court between Stringham Court. At Stringham Court, report of activated carbon monoxide detector. Check for a hazard. We have you in route, Ladder 31.

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0: Still Alarm Engine 37, Dragoon in West Verner. Dragoon in West Verner, report of grass on fire at the park. Police have been requested for persons lighting fire. Arson in progress.
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1: 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At the Renaissance Center.
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1: Message received, Engine 27. 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
1: So this is engine 44. Do you have an ETA or EMS?
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0: 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EPD checked all the cameras in the area. Nobody was seen jumping into the water. 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He's at disposition with engine 27. Chief 1's in service. 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
3: 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Box alarm, Rosemont, between Joy Road and Dover. Chief 4 en route. We show all companies en route to the box alarm 8906 Rosemont between Joy Road and Dover. Fire reported on the back of a dwelling. Chief 2, Chief 4, and all responding companies. EMS has been requested for standby. Companies responding to the box alarm 8906 Rosemont go to fire scene 2 upon arrival on the scene. Engine 54, respond to a medical call with EMS 22617 Leewood between McIntyre and Berg Road. 59-year-old male, difficulty breathing. Engine 54 en route.
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3: Ladder 27 scene.
5: Since engine 55 reports, he's sketching on a single-story dwelling. Smoke showing from the front. Fire appears to be in the rear barrel.
3: Engine 55.
5: The next arriving company.
3: Engine 55 on scene. Pass command to next arriving company. Reporting fire in the dwelling. Smoke on the rear of the dwelling. Engine 55 stretching. Chief 2.
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2: G4 Central, got far enough to long at 8906 Grandmont, 6 stretch, spot 1 will be my routine, Chief 2 will be my safety officer.
0: G4 reporting Chief 2 is safety officer.
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0: 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G4 reporting, squad 1 will be your routine.

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1: All companies responding to the box alarm, 8906 Rosemont. 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

0: 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The time is midnight. Cop watch is in effect.
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1: 37 en route to the medical car with EMS 2338 Woodmere between West Vernon and Richard. 23-year-old female that's been assaulted, pepper spray.

0: T4 Central, Fire 8906, Rosemont South. I'm terminating instant command. Primary and secondary searches are negative. I'm picking up Chief 2, picking up EMS. 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
1: Engine one en route to the spell alarm. 1 West Jefferson, 1 West Jefferson between Griswold and Jefferson, Hart Plaza. 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
1: Copy delayed documentation.
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1: 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To the medical call with EMS, 6767 Asbury Park between Whitlock and West Warren. 42-year-old female having breathing problems.
2: This is Asbury 27. After completing thorough overhaul, performing primary and secondary searches, and clearing all areas of hot spots of evidence, the fire at 8906 Rosemont is out.

0: reporting a fire is out. Occupied dwelling 8906 Rosemont. Thorough overhaul was conducted. Correction 8890 Rosemont. Thorough overhaul was conducted. All areas checked for hotspots and evidence. We have you in service. 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
1: So the address of that dwelling is 8906 Rosemont.
0: 8906 Rosemont, 30-minute rehab.

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4: 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Police have been requested.

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0: 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Engine 46 is staged at Connor and Wade.
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0: They did 34 to Central. We're leaving the scene. This is a neighbor dispute. 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

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Engine 59 en route. Police have been requested.

Squad 3, respond to a medical call with EMS. Frontenac and Miles, Frontenac and Miles Street, automobile accident. Police have been requested.

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0: For further information, 7 Mile in Rutherford reported as an automobile accident involving a pedestrian.
1: Engine 59 has the message.
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2: 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I'm going to need 2 transporting units to my location.
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0: 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Police have been requested. Engine 40, are you en route?
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1: Engine 40 on scene investigating. 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Reported as northbound John C. Lodge at the Wyoming exit. Reported is on the service drive, Wyoming, John C. Lodge.
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1: Yes, sir. Engine 40 is going to service drive on southbound. Southbound Lodge at Wyoming.
0: Southbound Lodge at Wyoming.

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1: Engine 55 en route to the still alarm, Engine 55, Evergreen and Dover. Evergreen and Dover. Report of an automobile accident, a vehicle versus a pole, power lines down. Police have been requested.

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0: Message received.

0: 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Sever wooden pole.
1: 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Power lines down. Is there a pole number?
0: That's affirmative. Pole number Lima 110 Alpha Charlie Hotel 055.

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1: 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Grand River between Archdale and Southfield. Male having heart attack. Male stated he's having a heart attack. We have him route.

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1: Engine 39 en route. To the medical call with EMS. Pallister and southbound John C. Lodge. Topside. Automobile accident. Police have been requested.

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0: 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Central, further info, we see nothing at this location.
1: 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Well, MST has now been called. This possibly may be on the freeway. Southbound Lodge in Talliston.
0: Inch 39 has message. We're continuing to investigate.
1: 39, continuing to investigate.

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0: 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McNichols and Connor. McNichols and Connor. Report as one down at that intersection.
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1: 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Forty-eight-year-old male, injured from a fall.

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1: Engine 1 route to the medical call with EMS. St. Antoine in Lafayette. St. Antoine in Lafayette for one down, possible overdose. Male is in a vehicle, gray vehicle. Police have been requested.

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0: It's reporting that Scout is on scene requesting medics. 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Have you en route. 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
1: Engine 60, arson. I got a vehicle fire here, suspicious. I got a gas can. They said they've been having problems with someone that the husband's been doing work for. Are you guys out tonight, or do you want me just to do the preliminary arson investigation?
0: You said there's a gas can there that needs to be collected?
1: That's affirmative.

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0: That's Griner and Bradford.
1: That's affirmative. 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
1: Message received. 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

0: 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All areas have been checked for hot spots and evidence. A thorough overhaul has been conducted. It was a suspicious vehicle fire. Arson has been notified. Engine 60 in service, 131.
1: 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All areas checked for hot spots and evidence. Arson notified. We have you in service, disposition 131.
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1: 754. Did that say a firearm or a firearm?
0: There was a person that had a weapon on the scene. Police are on the scene. They just arrived at
1: 437.
0: Have your route. 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
1: Engine 9 en route to the medical call with EMS, 1777 3rd Street at Bagley, MGM Grand Casino. A report of two unresponsive civilians in the parking structure, possibly intoxicated. Beige Buick, second level. Police have been requested.

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0: Engine 30 is leaving our scene with the Detroit Police. Motor Officer 12-9, Medic 3, transported our extricated victim. We're going to be delayed for documentation. Position 322.
1: We have delayed documentation. Medic 3 transported the patient. We have delayed documentation. Advise Central Office when you're clearing in service.

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1: 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She has facial injuries.

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1: 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At Bagley Valley entrance. 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
1: Andrew 55, we're out. 8439 Asbury Park. 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
1: 57, leaving the same with EMS, delay documentation.
2: 27, Ranger 27, is on the scene investigating.
1: Ranger 27, on the scene investigating.

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1: 12-1 in a row. Special Deputy 3, Flight 124, Lauder and McNichols, Lauder and McNichols. Where's the injury accident? Civilian truck. T4 is en route.

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1: 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West Grand Boulevard and Warren. West Grand Boulevard and Warren. 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

0: 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We're going to need police for traffic control.
1: 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Scout has been requested. We'll update. Chief, for your scout is also showing the route.

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0: 5-4 is leaving the scene with Hart 53, delayed documentation.
1: Squad 4, we have your documentation.
2: G4, I'm leaving the scene with engine 53 and the police. 53 is up at this point, G4 is in service.
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0: 5-3 response, I'm asking call 3439 Woodward. 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

0: 254 response from medical call 1-8-419 Hayden. 1-8-419 Hayden, retain Pickford and Clara Rita. 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
0: Agent 30, should we get DT on our scene at 18674 Freeland?
1: And what do you have for DTE Agent 30?

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1: Possible defective stove. The homeowner just wants to check out.
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1: Quad four in a row, 291 West Hancock reported. This one having a seizure.

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Engine 1, respond to a medical call. 26 Peterborough. 26 Peterborough, we're saying Wolverton Park. Reports are having difficulty breathing. In apartment 203.

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1: 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Where's the person overdose?

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1: 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Between Pinewood and Manning. 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

0: 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This is Andrew 56, DM EMS and Raw.
1: Affirmative, Andrew 56. Andrew 42, respond to a medical call, 12741 Indiana, 12741 Indiana, between Fullerton and Pena Vista. Chris will have a chest pain.
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1: Andrew 42 en route. Andrew 58, respond to a medical call, 16609 State Fair, between Shakespeare and Kelly. Chris will have difficulty breathing.
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1: 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Reported as a fire alarm. Into 60, delayed documentation.

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1: 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Fire's reporting a dwelling. Engine 55.
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3: 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There's no fire at the location.
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1: 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Chief 2, 809 is reporting that no fire is at the location. Engine 57 around.
3: Central, this is 809. We're going to need scout for code 7 at 8898 Rosemont.
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0: Hey, Lou, we don't smell anything up here. Everything seems pretty status quo.
1: Message received.
0: We're going to check the pull stations, and if we don't see anything, just come back down.
1: Okay, message received. We're going to try to do a reset down here.

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0: A fire at 8126 Yolanda South, thorough overhaul was completed. Ladder 23 is in service 111.
1: Ladder 23, you're reporting a fire is out at 8126 Yolanda, thorough overhaul was completed. Ladder 23, was all air clear to hotspots and evidence, Ladder 23?
0: That's affirmative.
1: Ladder 23, was it vacant or occupied, Ladder 23?
0: Ladder 23, that was occupied.
1: That's received. Ladder 23, occupied. And engine 60, we have you on service.

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0: 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They're reporting a commercial fire alarm, engine 55, ladder 27.
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0: Central Ladder 13 is reporting a cooking fire at 2700 Annabelle, unit 415. Now, since this is a cooking fire contained to a container, we're in service disposition 113.
1: 513, reporting a cooking fire, you're loud, 2700 South Annabelle, apartment 415. 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

0: Sister, this is Chief H. Y3 is on our scene. We have a party store here, and we're going to ventilate the party store with the fan.
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2: Oh, 26 in a row.
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1: 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Ladder 26 in a row. Special 18551 Vaughn. Between 3 and Clarita, investigated an odor of gas in the dwelling.

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1: 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You may go easy for the report. 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

0: special. Engine 17, westbound I 94. There's a lodge for auto accident injuries on the left shoulder.
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0: Engine 17 are out. Engine 17, you're responding for traffic control. 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

Still alarm. Engine 27, 1530 Clark, between Porter and Christiancy. Check for a power line. You're reporting it down by the baseball field. Engine 27.

0: Engine 27 Central. We circled the park. We see nothing. There's no one out indicating any danger. If you have no more information, we're going to be in service. Please do too.
1: Engine 27, you're reporting you circled the park. You see nothing. We have you in service 622.

Engine 60, respond to the medical call with EMS 14000 East State Fair between Hoyt and Anvil for a female with heart problems. 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
0: Engine 48 is on the 12th, above the 12th floor in the elevated equipment room. We just reset the unit. Not sure if it's back on or not yet.
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0: Chief 7 to 48. She's down on the first floor here, getting out of the elevator.
1: 48, Captain Smith.
0: Chief 7 to 48, I'm going to leave it with you. I'm going to pick up the squad.
1: 48 has missed.
0: Chief 7 to Central. Person's out of the elevator, you can pick up squad 4. I'm going to leave the scene with Chief. It was in 48, Chief 7 to Central.
2: Chief 7. 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

0: 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Can we get squad 4 to the 2700 Annabelle? 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

0: 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Do we have a better location on this run of LF?
1: And tonight is given between the bridge and the statue. 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
2: 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Leaving the scene with Detroit police and medics. Picked up automatics disposition 622. 57 staying briefly on the scene for traffic control.
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Wisconsin. What's your location? 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We're leaving. All right, here I come.

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engine 53, respond to a medical call, 13616 Southfield, between Davidson and the school curb. 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
1: Squad 3 is on the scene with EMS.
0: Squad 3 on the scene with EMS. Box alarm, 5131 San Antoine, 5131 San Antoine at East Warren. Fire reported a dwelling on the porch. Chief 1.

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0: 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We show all companies en route to the box alarm 5131 St. Antoine between East Warren and Frederick Douglass. Fire's reporting a dwelling. EMS request for standby. 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
3: G5 Spencer, you can pick up EMS. I'm also leaving the scene with ladder 7. 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
1: 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Engine 35 responds to a medical call 93 Stewart. 93 Stewart reported as one unconscious.
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1: 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Engine 44 on route 19021. Woodward, report as one down at the tennis court.

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1: 35, I'll stay with EMS. Your 44, you may go on service to go by EMS.

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I-375. 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
1: 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Question 148, Dukes and Mellon, Dukes and Mellon, Cicely traffic, injury accident.

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1: 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Engine 55, we have you en route to the medical call with EMS. 7444 Pearson. 7444 Pearson between Warren and Sawyer. 58-year-old female, unconscious. Cardiac arrest, reported as a cardiac arrest.

Engine 56, respond to a medical call with EMS 13316 Main Street between Lawley and East Davison. 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

Engine 54, respond to a medical call with EMS 20551 Losser between Heffel and 8 Mile Road. Report of a 5-year-old male that was has been by a dog. Police have been requested. White pit bull.

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1: 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Report of a vehicle on fire in the driveway.

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0: Still alarm, engine 9, ladder 6, 1601, East Jefferson, between Sheridan and Baldwin, Sheridan Place 2, reported as a commercial fire alarm, first floor, main lobby.
1: All right, ladder 6 en route.
0: 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Squad 1, respond to a medical call with EMS, 20034 Asbury Park, between Fargo and Trojan. 60-year-old male injured from a fall, fell from a chair. Engine 9 en route.
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1: 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Special Squad 6, Chief 6, 4860 Androdon. Between East Forest and East Warren. A report of a child that has their arm trapped in a milk crate.
0: 6 en route.
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0: 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Police have been requested.
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0: Federal Chief Vic in Cantilia, Matt. The child has been extricated from the crate.
1: 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Canceling EMS.
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0: 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Southbound John C. Lodge at Linwood. Automobile accident involving a motorcycle on the freeway at the exit ramp, at the Linwood ramp. Southbound John C. Lodge.
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Put it as topside.

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